0: starting what little
1: what is it? Come a little closer. That's it, closer, closer, closer. Come on, close your now.
2: There we are.
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5: When the day you woke, they sent me away. Destroyed my life.
6: Well, it's obviously something, because you said, huh. So I will thank you to stop gawking at me as though I was something unpleasant you'd found in your handkerchief. I find it uncomfortable and, frankly, rude.
2: Huh. Ugh. You did it again. Tell me what it is, or I shall poke you quite viciously with a cocktail stick. A thousand.
7: Gente, apre ora il sipario. Per voi un numero ben raro di miracoli e magia. Tra sogni.

0: Well, little lady, let me elucidate here.
1: Everybody wants to be a cat, because a cat's the only cat who knows where it's at.
2: Tell me, everybody's picking up on that feline beat, 'cause everything else is obsolete. A square with a horn makes you wish you weren't born
1: every time he plays.

Which pet's address is the finest in Paris? Which pets possess the longest pedigree? Which pets get to sleep on velvet mats? Naturellement, the aristocrats. Which pets are blessed with the fairest forms and faces? Which pets know best all the gentle social graces? Which pets live on cream and loving pats? Naturellement, the aristocrats. They show aristocratic bearing when they're seen upon an airing, an aristocratic flair in what they do and what they say. Aristocrats are never found in alleyways or hanging around the garbage cans where common kitties play. Oh no! Which pets are known to never show their claws? Which pets are prone to hardly any flaws? To which pets do the others differ?

an aristocratic flair in what they do and what they say. Aristocrats are never found in alleyways or hanging around the garbage cans where common kitties play. Oh, no. Which pets are known to never show their claws? Which pets are prone to hardly any flaws? To which pets do the others tip their hats? Mais naturellement, oh, voyons, mais naturellement, oh, naturellement, the aristocrats.